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0: 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Moose
4: weather. Cloudy skies overnight tonight and a slight chance of showers as well. Windy at times, the low 5. For tomorrow, periods of rain, we'll see around 10 to 15 millimeters. Windy at times, the high 13. And for Thursday, cloudy with a slight chance of showers, the high 14.
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6: Moose weather.
7: Cloudy skies overnight tonight and a slight chance of showers as well, windy at times, the low 5. For tomorrow, periods of rain, we'll see around 10 to 15 millimeters, windy at times, the high 13. And for Thursday, cloudy but a slight chance of showers, the high 14.
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0: a drunk karaoke party around here. 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
6: weather. Cloudy skies overnight tonight and a slight chance of showers as well, windy at times, the low 5. For tomorrow, periods of rain, we'll see around 10 to 15 millimeters, windy at times, the high 13. And for Thursday, cloudy with a slight chance of showers, the high 14.
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5: Moose weather.
6: Cloudy skies overnight tonight and a slight chance of showers as well. Windy at times, the low 5. For tomorrow, periods of rain, we'll see around 10 to 15 millimeters. Windy at times, the high 13. And for Thursday, cloudy with a slight chance of showers, the high 14.
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4: weather. Cloudy skies overnight tonight and a slight chance of showers as well, windy at times, the low 5. For tomorrow, periods of rain, we'll see around 10 to 15 millimeters, windy at times, the high 13. And for Thursday, cloudy with a slight chance of showers, the high 14.
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1: Moose weather.
4: Cloudy skies overnight tonight and a slight chance of showers as well, windy at times, the low 5. For tomorrow, periods of rain, we'll see around 10 to 15 millimeters, windy at times, the high 13. And for Thursday, cloudy but a slight chance of showers, the high 14.
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0: Moose weather.
5: Cloudy skies overnight tonight and a slight chance of showers as well, windy at times, the low 5. For tomorrow, periods of rain, we'll see around 10 to 15 millimeters, windy at times, the high 13. And for Thursday, cloudy but a slight chance of showers, the high 14.

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4: Weather. Cloudy skies overnight tonight and a slight chance of showers as well, windy at times, the low 5. For tomorrow, periods of rain, we'll see around 10 to 15 millimeters, windy at times, the high 13. And for Thursday, cloudy but a slight chance of showers, the high 14.
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9: Moose weather.
10: A rainy day in store for today. We'll see around 10 to 15 millimeters. Today's high 13. For tonight, cloudy with a good chance of showers. The low 9. For tomorrow, cloudy with a slight chance of showers. The high 14. And for Friday, the eve of the Victoria Day long weekend, a mix of sun and clouds with a slight chance of showers. The high 19.

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2: Moose weather.
3: A rainy day in store for today. We'll see around 10 to 15 millimeters. Today's high 13. For tonight, cloudy with a good chance of showers, the low 9. For tomorrow, cloudy with a slight chance of showers, the high 14. And for Friday, the eve of the Victoria Day long weekend, a mix of sun and clouds with a slight chance of showers, the high 19.
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A rainy day in store for today, and we'll see around 10 to 15 millimeters. Today's high 13. For tonight, cloudy with a good chance of showers, the low 9. For tomorrow, cloudy with a slight chance of showers, the high 14. And for Friday, the eve of the Victoria Day long weekend, a mix of sun and clouds with a slight chance of showers, the high 19.

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1: weather. A rainy day in store for today. We'll see around 10 to 15 millimeters. Today's high 13. For tonight, cloudy with a good chance of showers, the low 9. For tomorrow, cloudy with a slight chance of showers, the high 14. And for Friday, the eve of the Victoria Day long weekend, a mix of sun and clouds with a slight chance of showers, the high 19.
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0: rainy day in store for today. We'll see around 10 to 15 millimeters. Today's high 13. For tonight, cloudy with a good chance of showers, the low 9. For tomorrow, cloudy with a slight chance of showers, the high 14. And for Friday, the eve of the Victoria Day long weekend, a mix of sun and clouds with a slight chance of showers, the high 19.
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0: 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Moose weather.
1: A rainy day in store for today. We'll see around 10 to 15 millimeters. Today's high 13. For tonight, cloudy with a good chance of showers, the low 9. For tomorrow, cloudy with a slight chance of showers, the high 14. And for Friday, the eve of the Victoria Day long weekend, a mix of sun and clouds with a slight chance of showers, the high 19.
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4: A rainy day in store for today. We'll see around 10 to 15 millimeters. Today's high 13. For tonight, cloudy with a good chance of showers. The low 9. For tomorrow, cloudy with a slight chance of showers, the high 14. And for Friday, the eve of the Victoria Day long weekend, a mix of sun and clouds with a slight chance of showers, the high 19.

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2: Moose weather.
3: A rainy day in store for today. We'll see around 10 to 15 millimeters. Today's high 13. For tonight, cloudy with a good chance of showers. The low 9. For tomorrow, cloudy with a slight chance of showers. The high 14. And for Friday, the eve of the Victoria Day long weekend, a mix of sun and clouds with a slight chance of showers. The high 19.
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2: A rainy day in store for today. We'll see around 10 to 15 millimeters. Today's high 13. For tonight, cloudy with a good chance of showers, the low 9. For tomorrow, cloudy with a slight chance of showers, the high 14. And for Friday, the eve of the Victoria Day long weekend, a mix of sun and clouds with a slight chance of showers, the high 19.
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0: Rising Canada is your 30-minute deep dive into the nation's rising artists. 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
2: Moose weather.
3: A rainy day in store for today. We'll see around 10 to 15 millimeters. Today's high 13. For tonight, cloudy with a good chance of showers, the low 9. For tomorrow, cloudy with a slight chance of showers, the high 14. And for Friday, the eve of the Victoria Day long weekend, a mix of sun and clouds with a slight chance of showers, the high 19.
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1: Good morning, I'm Casey Kenny. The union representing education workers of the Catholic District School Board of Eastern Ontario says proposed staffing cuts by the board will impact students. In a post on their website, QB 4154 and the Ontario School Board Council of Unions says despite the school board already being understaffed, they're proposing cuts to nearly 20 positions, including student support workers and information communications technology staff, as well as the elimination of several positions, including some custodians and some school office administrators. They say they're also reducing several 12-month administration positions to 10-month positions, which will severely impact salaries and pension contributions. The Council of Unions says the cuts reflect a broader pattern driven by chronic underfunding of education in Ontario since 2018. QB 4154 and the Council of Unions are calling on the province to properly fund education and on the school board to immediately reverse the job cuts. A statement released by the school board to the Moose FM newsroom says the recent restructuring reflects a clear and deliberate focus on meeting students where their learning needs are greatest. It says no resources are being taken away from students. Instead, resources are being restructured to better align with and respond to the needs they see in classrooms today. They say their priority remains student success, and this approach allows resources to be used more intentionally. It adds that as part of the realignment, the board is investing in additional staff focused on improving math and literacy instruction and interventions, student mental health, early years programming, special education supports, and evolving classroom technology. It adds that these roles will work to improve student well-being and learning outcomes. There's a reason why Ontario Provincial Police continue to target speeding, alcohol and drug impairment, driver inattention, and a lack of seatbelt usage. The OPP says those factors were linked to a significant number of last year's 344 fatalities on roads they patrol. They add with Canada Road Safety Week underway and one of the busiest weekends on our roads coming up at the Victoria Day long weekend, OPP officers are conducting targeted enforcement and education. Drivers are also reminded to watch out for increased pedestrian and cyclist traffic. And there's smiles all around with the results of the recent Smile Cookie campaign. The Tim Hortons restaurants in Kempville say over $23,000 was raised in support of a new mammography machine for Kempville District Hospital during the campaign that ran from April 27th to May 3rd. During the annual event, 100% of the proceeds from every Smile Cookie sold were donated to local charities, community groups, and youth organizations across Canada. In Kempville, the funds raised will help bring upgraded 3D mammography technology to KDH, supporting earlier detection and better care for patients close to home. The KDH Foundation's extending its sincere thanks to everyone who purchased a Smile Cookie and helped make this year's campaign such a tremendous success. Be the first to know. Sign up and get news alerts delivered directly to your inbox at mykempvillenow.com.
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3: In North Grenville, it's 7. Rain today, 15 to 20 millimeters possible, a high of 13. Risk of a thunderstorm this evening, then showers overnight, a low of 8. And cloudy and showers for Thursday with a high of 14.

happy hump day. Thanks for tuning in to Moose Mornings. That was the Chainsmokers and Coldplay. Something just like this. Rain today, a high of 14. Right now, we're sitting around 7. I'm Peter T, and I was reading this article yesterday, and honestly, it feels like somebody lost a bet at a pub, and somehow it turned into a world record attempt. Toronto, as one of the host cities for the 2026 FIFA World Cup, is attempting to break the Guinness World Record for the largest game of human foosball. Now, if you've never imagined what human foosball looks like, picture over 250 people attached to giant poles running side to side, trying to kick a soccer ball while not pulling a hamstring. It's going to take place on Saturday, May 23rd, 10 a.m. on a custom-built field that's 100 feet by 68 feet. And honestly, I love this kind of thing because it is so wonderfully unnecessary. But honestly, life-size games like this are kind of perfect for a long weekend. And up next, we're going to talk about some of those life-size games you can try in your own backyard. First, we got Connie Hitch, Hey Operator, on Moose FM.

Moose Mornings with Peter T. Cheering for the Pittsburgh Penguins in a town full of Leafs and Senator fans. Brave or just wrong? You decide. 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

0: Don't forget the umbrella this morning. Rain today and a high of 14. Right now we're at 7. You're listening to the station playing the biggest variety, Moose FM. That was Amanda Marshall's Birmingham. Good morning, I'm Peter T. And with the long weekend coming up, this giant human foosball thing got me thinking about all the other games people have turned into life-size events. Because apparently, regular-size games, they're not exciting enough anymore. Take human hungry hippos. If you've never seen this, people lie on skateboards with laundry baskets strapped to them while teammates pull them around collecting balls, which sounds adorable until somebody takes a corner a little too aggressively. Then there's giant Jenga. Regular Jenga, that already causes anxiety. Giant Jenga adds the possibility of actual structural damage, and when it falls, the sound alone makes neighbors think a deck collapsed. Life-size human tic-tac-toe sounds safer until you realize it's basically fitness disguised as childhood nostalgia. Same thing with giant Connect 4. And honestly, giant lawn games have exploded in popularity because people love the interactive stuff now. Outdoor game rentals have become huge for weddings, festivals, and backyard parties because it gives people something to do besides awkwardly standing near potato salad making weather comments. But my favorite might still be human shuffleboard or human curling, which is basically Canadians looking at winter sports and saying, what if we remove the ice but kept the arguing? That's the magic of long weekends, though. Good weather, oversized games, and at least one person waking up Tuesday morning saying, I threw out my back playing life-size Plinko.
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1: Moose weather.
0: In North Grenville, it's 7. Rain today, 15 to 20 millimeters possible, a high of 13. Risk of a thunderstorm this evening, then showers overnight, a low of 8. And cloudy and showers for Thursday with a high of 14.
11: The days are getting longer, and the shorts are getting shorter.
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1: Good morning, I'm Casey Kenny. The union representing education workers of the Catholic District School Board of Eastern Ontario says proposed staffing cuts by the board will impact students. In a post on their website, QB 4154 and the Ontario School Board Council of Unions says despite the school board already being understaffed, they're proposing cuts to nearly 20 positions, including student support workers and information communications technology staff, as well as the elimination of several positions, including some custodians and some school office administrators. They say they're also reducing several 12-month administration positions to 10-month positions, which will severely impact salaries and pension contributions. The Council of Unions says the cuts reflect a broader pattern driven by chronic underfunding of education in Ontario since 2018. QB 4154 and the Council of Unions are calling on the province to properly fund education and on the school board to immediately reverse the job cuts. A statement released by the school board to the Moose FM newsroom says the recent restructuring reflects a clear and deliberate focus on meeting students where their learning needs are greatest. It says no resources are being taken away from students. Instead, resources are being restructured to better align with and respond to the needs they see in classrooms today. They say their priority remains student success, and this approach allows resources to be used more intentionally. It adds that as part of the realignment, the board is investing in additional staff focused on improving math and literacy instruction and interventions, student mental health, early years programming, special education supports, and evolving classroom technology. It adds that these roles will work to improve student well-being and learning outcomes. There's a reason why Ontario Provincial Police continue to target speeding, alcohol and drug impairment, driver inattention, and a lack of seatbelt usage. The OPP says those factors were linked to a significant number of last year's 344 fatalities on roads they patrol. They add, with Canada Road Safety Week underway and one of the busiest weekends on our roads coming up at the Victoria Day long weekend, OPP officers are conducting targeted enforcement and education. Drivers are also reminded to watch out for increased pedestrian and cyclist traffic. And there's smiles all around with the results of the recent Smile Cookie campaign. The Tim Hortons restaurants in Kempville say over $23,000 was raised in support of a new mammography machine for Kempville District Hospital during the campaign that ran from April 27th to May 3rd. During the annual event, 100% of the proceeds from every Smile Cookie sold were donated to local charities, community groups, and youth organizations across Canada. In Kempville, the funds raised will help bring upgraded 3D mammography technology to KDH, supporting earlier detection and better care for patients close to home. The KDH Foundation's extending its sincere thanks to everyone who purchased a Smile Cookie and helped make this year's campaign such a tremendous success. Be the first to know. Sign up and get news alerts delivered directly to your inbox at mykempvillenow.com.
2: Moose Weather. In North Grenville, it's 7. Rain today, 15 to 20 millimeters possible, a high of 13. Risk of a thunderstorm this evening, then showers overnight, a low of 8. And cloudy and showers for Thursday with a high of 14.
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0: Moose FM and Superman song, Crash Test Dummies. Hope you're having a great Wednesday. Rainy day in store for us today. 14, the high right now. We're at 7. I'm Peter T. And the Kentfield Family Duck Race is happening on Saturday. Happens at 1 p.m. at Rotary Park. First prize is $500, and they've got prizes running all the way down to 20th place. Tickets are $5 for one, three for 10, or a full booklet for $35. And you've only got a few days left to get those tickets. So call or text 613-229-2806 to get yours. And how about this for a bonus? It's not just a race. Also going to be a bake sale fundraiser happening at the same time, supporting the Sea Cadets. So while you're there cheering on your duck, grab some homemade baking. Cookies, cupcakes, all that dangerous, all just have one stuff that turns into four. And the big picture here is this. All of it supports the Kentfield branch of the Navy League, helping fund programs for local youth. So if you're going to be at Buskerfest this weekend, don't forget to head on over to Rotary Park around 1 p.m. and watch the duck race.
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0: Rob Bass, it takes two on most mornings. Rain in the forecast for us today. Don't forget that umbrella. High of 14 expected. Right now we're at 7. Thanks for tuning in. I'm Peter T. And keep an eye out around town this month for Purple Boots. It's the Purple Boot Campaign, and how it works is you're going to see these purple boots at different locations and stores all across the area throughout the month of May, and they have been individually decorated by members of the Beth Donovan Hospice Therapeutic Art Group. And the idea is really pretty simple. You drop in some spare change, or you can scan the QR code if you're more of a who carries coins anymore kind of person, and that donation goes directly towards hospice programs. Things like caregiving support, grief groups, visiting volunteers, and day hospice programs. And here's where it gets kind of fun, too. If you see one of those boots, you can snap a photo, post it on social media, tag the business and Beth Donovan Hospice, and you're entered to win a $100 gift card. All this is building up for the Hike for Hospice, which takes place on May 31st. So the next time you're grabbing a coffee, picking something up at a local shop, just glance at the counter. If you see a purple boot, you'll know exactly what it's about.
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0: In North Grenville, it's 7. Rain today, 15 to 20 millimeters possible, a high of 13. Risk of a thunderstorm this evening, then showers overnight, a low of 8. And cloudy and showers for Thursday with a high of 14.
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1: Good morning, I'm Casey Kenny. The union representing education workers of the Catholic District School Board of Eastern Ontario says proposed staffing cuts by the board will impact students. In a post on their website, QB 4154 and the Ontario School Board Council of Unions says despite the school board already being understaffed, they're proposing cuts to nearly 20 positions, including student support workers and information communications technology staff, as well as the elimination of several positions, including some custodians and some school office administrators. They say they're also reducing several 12-month administration positions to 10-month positions, which will severely impact salaries and pension contributions. The Council of Unions says the cuts reflect a broader pattern driven by chronic underfunding of education in Ontario since 2018. QB 4154 and the Council of Unions are calling on the province to properly fund education and on the school board to immediately reverse the job cuts. A statement released by the school board to the Moose FM newsroom says the recent restructuring reflects a clear and deliberate focus on meeting students where their learning needs are greatest. It says no resources are being taken away from students. Instead, resources are being restructured to better align with and respond to the needs they see in classrooms today. They say their priority remains student success, and this approach allows resources to be used more intentionally. It adds that as part of the realignment, the board is investing in additional staff focused on improving math and literacy instruction and interventions, student mental health, early years programming, special education supports, and evolving classroom technology. It adds that these roles will work to improve student well-being and learning outcomes. There's a reason why Ontario Provincial Police continue to target speeding, alcohol and drug impairment, driver inattention, and a lack of seatbelt usage. The OPP says those factors were linked to a significant number of last year's 344 fatalities on roads they patrol. They add, with Canada Road Safety Week underway and one of the busiest weekends on our roads coming up at the Victoria Day long weekend, OPP officers are conducting targeted enforcement and education. Drivers are also reminded to watch out for increased pedestrian and cyclist traffic. And there's smiles all around with the results of the recent Smile Cookie campaign. The Tim Hortons restaurants in Kempville say over $23,000 was raised in support of a new mammography machine for Kempville District Hospital during the campaign that ran from April 27th to May 3rd. During the annual event, 100% of the proceeds from every Smile Cookie sold were donated to local charities, community groups, and youth organizations across Canada. In Kempville, the funds raised will help bring upgraded 3D mammography technology to KDH, supporting earlier detection and better care for patients close to home. The KDH Foundation's extending its sincere thanks to everyone who purchased a Smile Cookie and helped make this year's campaign such a tremendous success. Be the first to know. Sign up and get news alerts delivered directly to your inbox at mykempvillenow.com.
2: Moose weather. In North Grenville, it's 7. Rain today, 15 to 20 millimeters possible, a high of 13. Risk of a thunderstorm this evening, then showers overnight, a low of 8. And cloudy and showers for Thursday with a high of 14.
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You're listening to Moose Mornings and Shakira's Whenever, Wherever. Rainy day for us today, 14 the high, right now it's 7. Hope your day is off to a great start. I'm Peter T, and the long weekend is coming up, which means people are spending more time outside, barbecues, yard work, hiking trails, and if you've got a dog, they are absolutely loving this weather right now. But with all that outdoor time comes one of spring's least exciting traditions, tick checks. And honestly, if your dog is anything like mine, once you get into that habit of checking them every time they come inside, they actually get used to it pretty quickly. In fact, now when I bring my dog in from outside, she just lays down automatically and waits for me to check her over. Now, personally, I don't think she realizes I'm checking for ticks. I think she just thinks, oh, good, belly rub time has started. Because the second I start checking around her ears or her belly, she completely relaxes. Tail wagging, eyes half closed, looking like she just booked a spa appointment. And dogs are really good at routines. Studies show they learn patterns fast, especially when attention or scratches are involved. So if you consistently do a quick tick check after walks, eventually they stop fighting it and start expecting it. And honestly, that's important because ticks are becoming way more common across Canada, especially after milder winters. So now pet owners become detectives. You're part dog owner, part wildlife inspector. What's this bump? Tick? Dirt? Piece of a leaf? Meanwhile, my dog's just laying there thinking, this is the greatest system ever created. We got some Nick Gilder for you now. Here's Hot Child in the City on Moose Mornings.

0: You're listening to Moose Mornings and Berlin, no more words. Rainy day in store for us today, so don't forget that umbrella. 14 is our expected high. Right now we're halfway there at 7. Thanks for making me a part of your day. I'm Peter T. And with all the outdoor fun of a long weekend comes tick season, which means every walk now ends with a full inspection, because ticks, they don't jump or fly. They just hang out on grass waiting for something warm to walk by. So now after every walk, my dog comes inside and immediately flops on the floor waiting for her inspection. And again, I really don't think she understands it's for ticks. I think she believes she's earned a post-walk customer appreciation scratch. The funny thing is, dogs adapt to routines really quickly. If you make a tick check calm and positive, most dogs eventually cooperate because they associate it with attention and treats. And veterinarians always say the quicker you find a tick, the better. That's why regular checks around the ears, legs, paws, collar area, and belly really matter this time of year. Of course, every pet owner also becomes slightly paranoid during the spring. You feel one tiny bump and suddenly you're investigating like a crime scene detective. What is this? Tick? Freckle? Piece of mulch? Meanwhile, your dog's sitting there completely relaxed thinking, I don't know what we're doing, but I hope this service continues.
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4: Moose weather.
0: In North Grenville, it's 7. Rain today, 15 to 20 millimeters possible, a high of 13. Risk of a thunderstorm this evening, then showers overnight, a low of 8. And cloudy and showers for Thursday, with a high of 14.
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1: Good morning, I'm Casey Kenny. The union representing education workers of the Catholic District School Board of Eastern Ontario says proposed staffing cuts by the board will impact students. In a post on their website, QB4154 and the Ontario School Board Council of Unions says despite the school board already being understaffed, they're proposing cuts to nearly 20 positions, including student support workers and information communications technology staff, as well as the elimination of several positions, including some custodians and some school office administrators. They say they're also reducing several 12-month administration positions to 10-month positions, which will severely impact salaries and pension contributions. The Council of Unions says the cuts reflect a broader pattern driven by chronic underfunding of education in Ontario since 2018. QB4154 and the Council of Unions are calling on the province to properly fund education and on the school board to immediately reverse the job cuts. A statement released by the school board to the Moose FM newsroom says the recent restructuring reflects a clear and deliberate focus on meeting students where their learning needs are greatest. It says no resources are being taken away from students. Instead, resources are being restructured to better align with and respond to the needs they see in classrooms today. They say their priority remains student success, and this approach allows resources to be used more intentionally. It adds that as part of the realignment, the board is investing in additional staff focused on improving math and literacy instruction and interventions, student mental health, early years programming, special education supports, and evolving classroom technology. It adds that these roles will work to improve student well-being and learning outcomes. There's a reason why Ontario Provincial Police continue to target speeding, alcohol and drug impairment, driver inattention, and a lack of seatbelt usage. The OPP says those factors were linked to a significant number of last year's 344 fatalities on roads they patrol. They add, with Canada Road Safety Week underway and one of the busiest weekends on our roads coming up at the Victoria Day long weekend, OPP officers are conducting targeted enforcement and education. Drivers are also reminded to watch out for increased pedestrian and cyclist traffic. And there's smiles all around with the results of the recent Smile Cookie campaign. The Tim Hortons restaurants in Kempville say over $23,000 was raised in support of a new mammography machine for Kempville District Hospital during the campaign that ran from April 27th to May 3rd. During the annual event, 100% of the proceeds from every Smile Cookie sold were donated to local charities, community groups, and youth organizations across Canada. In Kempville, the funds raised will help bring upgraded 3D mammography technology to KDH, supporting earlier detection and better care for patients close to home. The KDH Foundation's extending its sincere thanks to everyone who purchased a Smile Cookie and helped make this year's campaign such a tremendous success. Be the first to know. Sign up and get news alerts delivered directly to your inbox at mykempvillenow.com.
2: Moose Weather. In North Grenville, it's 7. Rain today, 15 to 20 millimeters possible, a high of 13. Risk of a thunderstorm this evening, then showers overnight, a low of 8. And cloudy and showers for Thursday with a high of 14.
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0: The Trues and the Breakdown on the station playing the biggest variety. Rainy day in store for us today. A high of 14 is expected. Right now we're at 7. Thanks for tuning in to Moose Mornings. I'm Peter T. And as the Royal Canadian Legion celebrates 100 years of service, we're highlighting Legions. And today we are spotlighting the Spencerville Legion Branch 604. 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And this one's got a bit of a throwback vibe to it. Doors will open at 4:30. Food is going to be served from 5 until 7, and we're talking full comfort food lineup here. 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That is our Legion Spotlight for today, recognizing the Spencerville Legion Branch 604 in this centennial year. 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

0: Rain today and a high of 14. Right now we're at 7. That was Harley Quinn's Superstitious Feeling on Moose Mornings. Hope you're having a great Wednesday. I'm Peter T, and we are celebrating 100 years of the Royal Canadian Legion in 2026. 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
1: Moose weather.
0: In North Grenville, it's 7. Rain today, 15 to 20 millimeters possible, a high of 13. Risk of a thunderstorm this evening, then showers overnight, a low of 8. And cloudy and showers for Thursday with a high of 14.
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1: Good morning, I'm Casey Kenny. The union representing education workers of the Catholic District School Board of Eastern Ontario says proposed staffing cuts by the board will impact students. In a post on their website, QB 4154 and the Ontario School Board Council of Unions says despite the school board already being understaffed, they're proposing cuts to nearly 20 positions, including student support workers and information communications technology staff, as well as the elimination of several positions, including some custodians and some school office administrators. They say they're also reducing several 12-month administration positions to 10-month positions, which will severely impact salaries and pension contributions. The Council of Unions says the cuts reflect a broader pattern driven by chronic underfunding of education in Ontario since 2018. QB 4154 and the Council of Unions are calling on the province to properly fund education and on the school board to immediately reverse the job cuts. A statement released by the school board to the Moose FM newsroom says the recent restructuring reflects a clear and deliberate focus on meeting students where their learning needs are greatest. It says no resources are being taken away from students. Instead, resources are being restructured to better align with and respond to the needs they see in classrooms today. They say their priority remains student success, and this approach allows resources to be used more intentionally. It adds that as part of the realignment, the board is investing in additional staff focused on improving math and literacy instruction and interventions, student mental health, early years programming, special education supports, and evolving classroom technology. It adds that these roles will work to improve student well-being and learning outcomes. There's a reason why Ontario Provincial Police continue to target speeding, alcohol and drug impairment, driver inattention, and a lack of seatbelt usage. The OPP says those factors were linked to a significant number of last year's 344 fatalities on roads they patrol. They add, with Canada Road Safety Week underway and one of the busiest weekends on our roads coming up at the Victoria Day long weekend, OPP officers are conducting targeted enforcement and education. Drivers are also reminded to watch out for increased pedestrian and cyclist traffic. And there's smiles all around with the results of the recent Smile Cookie campaign. The Tim Hortons restaurants in Kempville say over $23,000 was raised in support of a new mammography machine for Kempville District Hospital during the campaign that ran from April 27th to May 3rd. During the annual event, 100% of the proceeds from every Smile Cookie sold were donated to local charities, community groups, and youth organizations across Canada. In Kempville, the funds raised will help bring upgraded 3D mammography technology to KDH, supporting earlier detection and better care for patients close to home. The KDH Foundation's extending its sincere thanks to everyone who purchased a Smile Cookie and helped make this year's campaign such a tremendous success. Be the first to know. Sign up and get news alerts delivered directly to your inbox at mykempvillenow.com.
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4: Moose weather.
5: In North Grenville, it's 7. Rain today, 15 to 20 millimeters possible, a high of 13. Risk of a thunderstorm this evening, then showers overnight, a low of 8. And cloudy and showers for Thursday with a high of 14.
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0: 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Rainy day in store for us today. Don't forget the umbrella. 14 the high right now at 7. It's Moose Mornings. I'm Peter T.
1: You never know.
2: But you do know. You do know.
3: But do you know?
4: But what do you know?
5: You know something?
1: Do you know something?
6: How do you know? What do you know?
7: Do you know?
8: Do you know?
9: Do you know?
10: Do you know?
11: Do you know?
12: Do you know?
13: Do you know?
14: Do you know?
15: Do you know?
16: Do you know?
17: You know? You do know.
0: It's time now for a midweek edition of Do You Know? So let's jump into three fun facts to make you sound smarter than you really are. First off, the average man will mow the lawn 2,340 times in their lifetime. Next, the toilet paper brand Northern Tissue slogan in 1935 was "Now splinter free." And finally, 90% of everything written in English uses just 1,000 words. There you have it. Now you know. Now here's Florence and the Machine. Shake it out on Moose FM.

0: You're listening to Moose Mornings and Stars on 54, if you could read my mind. Rainy day in store for us today, 14 the high right now. We're at 7. Hope you're having a wonderful Wednesday. I'm Peter T, and the Merrickville Country Market is back this Saturday. It goes from 10 until 4 at the Merrickville Community Center. 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So if you're out and about for a Saturday drive, you may want to swing by. Also, the Merrickville Country Market happens the third Saturday of every month. So if you do miss this one, it's not a wait-a-year situation, but let's be honest. The first nice spring market of the season, that's the one people tend to come out for. Merrickville Country Market, this Saturday, 10 to 4 at the Merrickville Community Center.
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1: Moose weather.
0: In North Grenville, it's 7. Rain today, 15 to 20 millimeters possible, a high of 14. Risk of a thunderstorm this evening, showers overnight, a low of 8. And cloudy and showers for Thursday, the high 14.
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1: Good morning, I'm Casey Kenny. The union representing education workers of the Catholic District School Board of Eastern Ontario says proposed staffing cuts by the board will impact students. In a post on their website, QB 4154 and the Ontario School Board Council of Unions says despite the school board already being understaffed, they're proposing cuts to nearly 20 positions, including student support workers and information communications technology staff, as well as the elimination of several positions, including some custodians and some school office administrators. They say they're also reducing several 12-month administration positions to 10-month positions, which will severely impact salaries and pension contributions. The Council of Unions says the cuts reflect a broader pattern driven by chronic underfunding of education in Ontario since 2018. QB 4154 and the Council of Unions are calling on the province to properly fund education and on the school board to immediately reverse the job cuts. A statement released by the school board to the Moose FM newsroom says the recent restructuring reflects a clear and deliberate focus on meeting students where their learning needs are greatest. It says no resources are being taken away from students. Instead, resources are being restructured to better align with and respond to the needs they see in classrooms today. They say their priority remains student success, and this approach allows resources to be used more intentionally. It adds that as part of the realignment, the board is investing in additional staff focused on improving math and literacy instruction and interventions, student mental health, early years programming, special education supports, and evolving classroom technology. It adds that these roles will work to improve student well-being and learning outcomes. There's a reason why Ontario Provincial Police continue to target speeding, alcohol and drug impairment, driver inattention, and a lack of seatbelt usage. The OPP says those factors were linked to a significant number of last year's 344 fatalities on roads they patrol. They add with Canada Road Safety Week underway and one of the busiest weekends on our roads coming up at the Victoria Day long weekend, OPP officers are conducting targeted enforcement and education. Drivers are also reminded to watch out for increased pedestrian and cyclist traffic. And there's smiles all around with the results of the recent Smile Cookie campaign. The Tim Hortons restaurants in Kempville say over $23,000 was raised in support of a new mammography machine for Kempville District Hospital during the campaign that ran from April 27th to May 3rd. During the annual event, 100% of the proceeds from every Smile Cookie sold were donated to local charities, community groups, and youth organizations across Canada. In Kempville, the funds raised will help bring upgraded 3D mammography technology to KDH, supporting earlier detection and better care for patients close to home. The KDH Foundation's extending its sincere thanks to everyone who purchased a Smile Cookie and helped make this year's campaign such a tremendous success. Be the first to know. Sign up and get news alerts delivered directly to your inbox at mykempvillenow.com.
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4: Moose weather.
5: In North Grenville, it's 7. Rain today, 15 to 20 millimeters possible, a high of 14. Risk of a thunderstorm this evening, showers overnight, a low of 8. And cloudy and showers for Thursday, the high 14.
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0: Happy hump day, and thanks for tuning into Moose Mornings. That was The Beaches. Want what you got. Rainy day today, a high of 14. Right now it's 7. I'm Peter T. And Saturday, May 23rd from 10 to 2, Outer Creations Landscaping is hosting a summer barbecue. And it's not just burgers and hot dogs. Sun's out, buns out, also going to be on site with some different food options. So you'll have some choices, but it's more than just food. You'll be able to check out hot tubs, saunas, even get some ideas going, maybe thinking about landscaping projects this summer. You can chat with Smile and Ron at the depot, bounce around some ideas, and maybe start picturing what your backyard could look like. There's also going to be a rep from PJ Trailers Canada, plus Kempville Infinity is bringing activities for the kids. So it's definitely family friendly. And don't forget this, when you stop by, you can enter to win a pizza oven, which would pretty much make you the most popular place on the block this summer. 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So you're helping out a great local cause just for showing up and grabbing a bite to eat. So Saturday, May 23rd, 10 to 2, Outer Creations Landscaping. 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
8: Peter T's idea of cardio is chasing geese for a better photo while holding a donut. And for some hot stuff, baby, this evening. 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

0: The Spoons, Romantic Traffic on Moose Mornings. Rainy day today, a high of 14. Right now we're at 7. Thanks for letting me tag along with you. I'm Peter T, and I want to talk to you for a second about something happening right here in our community, because this one's a little harder to ignore. The Salvation Army Food Bank in Kempville, seeing numbers right now that are honestly kind of staggering. In 2025, visits were up 44% compared to 2024. And so far in 2026, they're already up 62% compared to this point last year. Just let that sink in for a second. It's not a small bump. It's the kind of jump that tells you something real is going on. And right now, it's sitting at about 120 families every single month needing support. And you don't have to look far to understand why. Groceries cost more, gas costs more, rent costs more. Everything is just heavier on the wallet than it used to be. So for a lot of people, it's not about budgeting better. It's about making impossible choices. And this is where the community steps in. The Highway 43 Car Club, you've probably seen them out at Friday night cruise nights at the North Grenville Municipal Center. Well, they're asking for a little help. Nothing complicated, nothing over the top. If you're heading out their way, bring something along with you. A couple of non-perishable food items, a few dollars, whatever you can manage, because every single donation, every can, box, every dollar goes straight to the food bank when they do their weekly drop-off. And right now, they're really looking for a few specific things that they're short on. Stuff like mayo, ketchup, juice boxes, toilet paper, cleaning supplies, laundry items, those everyday basics that don't always get donated as often as canned goods, but are just as needed. So if you're heading to cruise night this Friday, just toss something in the car before you go, because for you, it might be a quick stop, but for someone else, it makes a real difference.
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0: Weather. In North Grenville, it's 7. Rain today, 15 to 20 millimeters possible, a high of 14. Risk of a thunderstorm this evening, showers overnight, a low of 8. And cloudy and showers for Thursday, the high 14.
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1: Good morning, I'm Casey Kenny. The union representing education workers of the Catholic District School Board of Eastern Ontario says proposed staffing cuts by the board will impact students. In a post on their website, QB4154 and the Ontario School Board Council of Unions says despite the school board already being understaffed, they're proposing cuts to nearly 20 positions, including student support workers and information communications technology staff, as well as the elimination of several positions, including some custodians and some school office administrators. They say they're also reducing several 12-month administration positions to 10-month positions, which will severely impact salaries and pension contributions. The Council of Unions says the cuts reflect a broader pattern driven by chronic underfunding of education in Ontario since 2018. QB4154 and the Council of Unions are calling on the province to properly fund education and on the school board to immediately reverse the job cuts. A statement released by the school board to the Moose FM newsroom says the recent restructuring reflects a clear and deliberate focus on meeting students where their learning needs are greatest. It says no resources are being taken away from students. Instead, resources are being restructured to better align with and respond to the needs they see in classrooms today. They say their priority remains student success, and this approach allows resources to be used more intentionally. It adds that as part of the realignment, the board is investing in additional staff focused on improving math and literacy instruction and interventions, student mental health, early years programming, special education supports, and evolving classroom technology. It adds that these roles will work to improve student well-being and learning outcomes. There's a reason why Ontario Provincial Police continue to target speeding, alcohol and drug impairment, driver inattention, and a lack of seatbelt usage. The OPP says those factors were linked to a significant number of last year's 344 fatalities on roads they patrol. They add, with Canada Road Safety Week underway and one of the busiest weekends on our roads coming up at the Victoria Day long weekend, OPP officers are conducting targeted enforcement and education. Drivers are also reminded to watch out for increased pedestrian and cyclist traffic. And there's smiles all around with the results of the recent Smile Cookie campaign. The Tim Hortons restaurants in Kempville say over $23,000 was raised in support of a new mammography machine for Kempville District Hospital during the campaign that ran from April 27th to May 3rd. During the annual event, 100% of the proceeds from every Smile Cookie sold were donated to local charities, community groups, and youth organizations across Canada. In Kempville, the funds raised will help bring upgraded 3D mammography technology to KDH, supporting earlier detection and better care for patients close to home. The KDH Foundation's extending its sincere thanks to everyone who purchased a Smile Cookie and helped make this year's campaign such a tremendous success. Be the first to know. Sign up and get news alerts delivered directly to your inbox at mykempvillenow.com.
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1: In North Grenville, it's 7. Rain today, 15 to 20 millimeters possible, a high of 14. Risk of a thunderstorm this evening, showers overnight, a low of 8. And cloudy and showers for Thursday, the high 14.
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Three Doors Down. Rainy day today, high of 14. Right now it's 7. Good morning, I'm Peter T. And the May long weekend is basically the unofficial kickoff to project season. This is the weekend where you walk outside, look around the yard. Suddenly, you try to convince yourself you're going to accomplish everything this summer. You've got your personal project list, then you got the honey-do list, and then there's the list of things kids need fixed right away. And this weekend becomes all about deciding what's actually a priority and what can quietly move into the category called, we'll get to it later, which is homeowner code for maybe never. Because all winter long, you dream big. This is the summer I'll organize the garage, build the shed, fix the deck. Then reality arrives. And studies show people become more motivated

tackle projects in warmer weather because sunshine boosts optimism and energy, which explains why one sunny afternoon makes people believe they can suddenly rebuild half the backyard. And every project always starts the same way, too. You go to the hardware store for one thing, and you leave with plants, fertilizer, lumber, zip ties, and somehow a tool you didn't even know existed. Meanwhile, the original project still hasn't been started. And honestly, the toughest part of project season isn't even the work itself. It's deciding what actually matters most. Because eventually, every homeowner realizes some projects improve your house, and some can survive another summer without causing structural collapse. We got some big sugar for you now, digging a hole on Moose FM.

0: Moose FM and Lenny Kravitz, Are You Gonna Go My Way? Rainy day today, high of 14. Right now it's 7. Hope your Wednesday's going well. I'm Peter T. And the May long weekend is when summer planning officially turns into summer negotiations. Because everybody's got a list. You've got projects you want done. Your spouse has projects they want done. And the kids suddenly need bikes fixed, pools inflated, and basketball nets repaired. So this weekend becomes the weekend where you decide what's urgent and what quietly gets postponed. Because let's be honest, not every project is going to survive the cut. And homeowners, they're incredibly optimistic this time of year. Research shows people almost always underestimate how long projects take because they only picture the finished result, not the 6 extra trips to the hardware store. The other funny part is everyone becomes a home improvement expert after watching one online video. 5 minutes into a tutorial and suddenly you're standing in the yard talking about drainage and support beams like you host a renovation show. But eventually, every homeowner figures out the real priority system. What's broken, what's dangerous, and what project will stop being mentioned every weekend if you finally finish it. The
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0: Weather. In North Grenville, it's 7. Rain today, 15 to 20 millimeters possible, a high of 14. Risk of a thunderstorm this evening, showers overnight, a low of 8. And cloudy and showers for Thursday, the high 14.
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0: Believe Cher on the station playing the biggest variety, Moose FM. Rainy day in store for us today, 14 the high right now. We're at 7. Thanks for tuning in to Moose Mornings. I'm Peter T. And Kempville Busker Fest is this weekend. We're talking a full day of those. How do they just do that kind of performances? There's going to be fire breathers, knife jugglers, circus acts, acrobatics. You name it, you're going to find it on Prescott Street. And here's the thing with buskers. It's not a sit down and enjoy the show kind of thing. It's right up close, crowd involved, and sometimes a little chaotic. And it's going to take place on Saturday, but there's actually a bit of a warm-up to it as well. The night before, Friday at 5 p.m., there's the first act pre-festival event. It's got live busker performances, glow-in-the-dark dance party, face painting, DJ music, even workshops. So if you've ever wanted to try some of this stuff out yourself, that's your opportunity. And maybe the best part of all, it's all free. You just show up, wander around, and check things out. So whether you're bringing the family, maybe meeting up with some friends, or you just want to see something a little bit different, this is one of those events where you really don't need a plan. Just show up and follow the noise. Kempville Busker Fest, Friday and Saturday. And a friendly little reminder, on Saturday, Prescott Street will be closed to vehicles.
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0: Alanis Morissette's You Oughta Know on Moose FM. Rainy day today, a high of 14. Right now we're at 7. I'm Peter T. Thanks for hanging out with me. And today we learned the average man will mow the lawn 2,340 times in their lifetime. Northern Tissue's toilet paper slogan in 1935 was, now splinter free. And 90% of everything written in English uses just 1,000 words. We also talked about a record-breaking human foosball attempt happening near Toronto and the life-size games you can play in your own backyard. Also, remember to check you and your pets for ticks if you're out in the long grass this weekend. And congratulations to Tricia. She voted for the Kinks in yesterday's 2-for-1 Tuesday showdown and is going to be seeing the Monster Spectacular Monster Truck event May 23rd at the Canadian Tire Center. Also, make sure you tune in again tomorrow morning between 7:30 and 8 for what's happening at the Winchester and Iroquois Legions in our Legion Spotlight.
1: I'm done
2: 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I'm done.
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0: 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In case a salad is dressing. 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
0: Weather. In North Grenville, it's 7. Rain today, 15 to 20 millimeters possible, a high of 14. Risk of a thunderstorm this evening, showers overnight, a low of 8. And cloudy and showers for Thursday, the high 14.
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5: In North Grenville, rain today, 15 to 20 millimeters possible, a high of 14. Risk of a thunderstorm this evening, then showers overnight, a low of 8. And cloudy and showers expected for Thursday with a high of 14.
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7: Moose weather.
8: In North Grenville, rain today, 15 to 20 millimeters possible, a high of 14. Risk of a thunderstorm this evening, then showers overnight, a low of 8. And cloudy and showers expected for Thursday with a high of 14.
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2: Moose Weather. In North Grenville, rain today, 15 to 20 millimeters possible, a high of 14. Risk of a thunderstorm this evening, then showers overnight, a low of 8. And cloudy and showers expected for Thursday with a high of 14.
3: 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Like my belt.
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one great song after the other on your favorite radio station. My name is Joel. And you know, we've spent the last week dodging frost warnings and gray skies, but I have some incredible news for you. Summer is officially crashing the party for the May long weekend. So the big switch is going to happen on Friday. We're moving away from that damp, chilly spring air and heading into shorts and t-shirt weather. By Saturday and Sunday, we're looking at gorgeous sunshine and temperatures that actually feel like summer. Here's the real headline though. Monday, it's going to be a total stand-up. Warm, sunny, and pushing into the 20s. So if you're heading out to the lake or the campgrounds, you've hit the weather jackpot. This is the weekend for you to finally uncover your barbecue, get the boat in the water, or just spend the afternoon chilling on the deck. May long weekend is here. Winter is officially in the rear view mirror. I want to say I promise you, but I'm going to say I promise you 95%. You just never know, right? Dust off the patio set, get outside. It's going to be a beautiful May long weekend.

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0: Okay, welcome back. Joelle Lamoureux here. And I feel like you need something right now. Let me be a little more clear about what I'm saying. I've been receiving emails lately that feel disheartened. People that are looking for a little lift. And, you know, it's hard not to look at the headlines lately in the world and I don't know, feel a bit of weight. Feels like the world is collectively holding our breath. And honestly, staying optimistic can feel like a full-time job these days. I stumbled across something today, though, that I really needed to hear. And I think you might, too. It's a message from a fella that's in the military, someone whose entire mission is to keep his people motivated and moving forward when things are at their toughest. And I feel like the world is at that point right now. So if you've got 30 seconds and your spirit feels a little low right now, can you do me a favor? Just lean into the radio, turn the volume up, and let this hit home. Here's your reminder to keep fighting on.
1: If today tested you, let tomorrow witness your comeback. Listen, some days are going to test you. You either woke up late, the mission falls apart, your plans fail, people doubt you, and sometimes it feels like everything is pushing back against you. I get it. But warriors and leaders are not measured on the easy days. They are measured by how they act and what they do after the hard ones. So if today tested you, I want to encourage you. Don't quit, don't fold, don't disappear. Instead, I want you to reset, refocus, and reload.
0: Can you handle that mission? Then fight on.
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3: Moose weather.
4: In North Grenville, rain today, 15 to 20 millimeters possible, a high of 14. Risk of a thunderstorm this evening, then showers overnight, a low of 8. And cloudy and showers expected for Thursday with a high of 14.
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1: Good afternoon. I'm Casey Kenny. There are just a couple of days left before the Prescott pop-ups officially open up for the 2026 season. Made up of retail shops that sell everything from food to art, the pop-ups are located just east of the Sandra S. Lawn Harbor and Marina. They're divided into three areas, including the lighthouse sites, the cottage sites, and the mobile food truck sites. Prescott Mayor Gauri Shankar tells Moose FM that the pop-ups attracted over 40,000 visitors to the town last summer.
2: People come from all over, not just the area, but even out-of-towners will come just to visit the pop-ups. You know, they really like the atmosphere.
1: The pop-ups will be open throughout the Victoria Day long weekend and then Friday to Sunday through the season. You can include heading out onto the Rideau Canal as part of your Victoria Day long weekend plans. Parks Canada says the boating season on the UNESCO World Heritage Site begins Friday and will continue until Thanksgiving weekend in October. They say over 1 million visitors enjoy the canal every year. The canal connects Kingston to Ottawa, and you can find the hours it will be open for boaters on the Parks Canada website. This year marks the 195th navigation season on the canal. And the FIFA World Cup starts in less than a month, and the world is about to get a first-hand look at the traffic woes of Canadian drivers. GeoTab, a Canadian technology company, has examined how road networks in all 16 host cities in Canada, the U.S., and Mexico perform when sudden surges in activity put pressure on the movement of people, deliveries, and day-to-day traffic. The worst-ranked city on the list is Toronto, with Vancouver second worst. The rankings use vehicle data from last June and July to assess congestion, idle time, safety, and resilience in bouncing back from past large events. Tops on the list is the Boston suburb of Foxborough. Be the first to know. Sign up and get news alerts delivered directly to your inbox at mykempvillenow.com.
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6: Moose weather.
7: In North Grenville, rain today, 15 to 20 millimeters possible, a high of 14. Risk of a thunderstorm this evening, then showers overnight, a low of 8. And cloudy and showers expected for Thursday with a high of 14.
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6: Moose weather.
7: In North Grenville, rain today, 15 to 20 millimeters possible, a high of 14. Risk of a thunderstorm this evening, then showers overnight, a low of 8. And cloudy and showers expected for Thursday with a high of 14.
8: While you're spring cleaning, remember that one person's trash is another person's treasure. But sometimes garbage is just garbage.
9: Gotta love spring on the move.

Okay, if you grew up in the 90s, you might get this bit. If you were ever in high school, college, university in the 90s, you couldn't move 10 feet without dodging a circle of people in tie-dye kicking around this little beaded bag. Do you remember what that was called? Hacky sack. It was the unofficial badge, if you will, for the ultimate procrastinator. Well, grab your flannels because Gen Z has officially brought back the hacky sack from the dead. And it's an explosion. It's spreading like wildfire, and people are adopting a lifestyle right around it. You're going to start seeing Gen Z kicking around the old beanbag very soon in your neighborhood. And you know what's leading to this trend? The appetite for Gen Z to move away from their cell phones. I was saying this a week or two ago on the show that Gen Z is sick of technology and they want to get down to more grassroots things. And so they're heading outdoors and they're finding ways to play games out there. And this is it. It's the ultimate social media game that happens in real life. So there you go. The most low-tech toy in history is officially the it thing again. Now, if you'll excuse me, I'm going to see if I can find my old sack in the drawer. Don't read too much into that.

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0: It's time now for Comedy on the Go, and Jamie Lissau talks about working out.
1: I like to work out. Do we have any workout, crazy workout fanatics with us? Anybody ever know anybody that worked out? Anybody ever worked outside a gardener? I like working out, but I can't stand the characters in the public gym. No matter what city I'm in, it's like there's always the same people in there. Like, there's always that one guy just figured out the quickest way to look real big without actually training with weights is to squeeze his weird body into the smallest shirt he can possibly find. Right? And you see him in there and you're like, damn, Bob, man, you're looking huge. Yeah. Wait a second. What's that shirt say? Daddy's a little princess. Dude, you should get some Pokemon socks. Your calves would look huge. There's one guy yelling at me in there. I never even met him before. He's going nuts. Come on, man. You got to want it now, man. Come on. Push it now. Come on. Push it now. I'm like, hey, man, one guy per stall.
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7: In North Grenville, rain today, 15 to 20 millimeters possible, a high of 14. Risk of a thunderstorm this evening, then showers overnight, a low of 8. And cloudy and showers expected for Thursday with a high of 14.
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It's time now for your good news story of the day, and you gotta love when community comes together to help one another out. That's exactly what played out recently with a barista who had his tip jar stolen. Now, there was only about $20 in it, so we're not talking life-changing kind of money, but still. But here's where the story flips. The regulars of the coffee shop noticed, and the neighbors heard about it, and instead of just shaking their heads and moving on, they leaned into this. People started showing up, not just for coffee, but to make it right, and the tips started pouring in, till it snowballed into something way bigger. By the end of it all, they had raised more than $1,400 in tips for this barista. So yeah, someone took $20, but a whole community gave back something a lot bigger than money. They gave a piece of their heart. And that's your good news story of the day.

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9: Moose weather.
10: In North Grenville, rain today, 15 to 20 millimeters possible, a high of 14. Risk of a thunderstorm this evening, then showers overnight, a low of 8, and cloudy.

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Okay, so I have a message for all budding musicians, bands, songwriters. 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It's called Made and Played in Canada. And if you're a musician and an artist who is recording, even in your bedroom or your basement, this message is for you. 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And when I say backyards, I mean it could be like a garage band or a basement band. So if you've been waiting for a sign to put your music out there, this is it. 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Don't wait till it's perfect. Don't wait till you have, you know, 1,000 more followers. 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
9: In North Grenville, rain today, 15 to 20 millimeters possible, a high of 14. Risk of a thunderstorm this evening, then showers overnight, a low of 8. And cloudy and showers expected for Thursday with a high of 14.
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I always enjoy looking back. We're the station with the biggest variety, Ramus FM. Hi, I'm Kathy Jennings. You know, there was a little bit of a flashback waiting for me in my Facebook memories today. Apparently, this time last year, I decided I was going to make some homemade apple pies for the very first time. And let me tell you, I quickly realized baking is definitely a science and not something I'm good at. The recipe said the dough would make about 12 pies. Meanwhile, I somehow only managed to squeeze out 6, if that. And I'm pretty sure it's because I didn't roll the dough out enough, maybe? Mine were a little thicker and a little heavier, and definitely not that, you know, light, flaky bakery-style crust that you picture. But honestly, they still, you know, they tasted pretty good. Put some ice cream on them, and I was kind of proud of myself for giving it a shot. And I think that's the thing with trying something new. Sometimes it doesn't come out perfect, but you learn as you go. And a homemade apple pies just has that comforting smell and feeling to it. A fun fact, they say apple pie actually isn't originally Canadian or even American. The first recorded apple pie recipes date all the way back to England in the 1300s. So I'm curious, what's something that you've tried making or baking for the very first time that, you know, didn't turn out perfect? But hey, at least you gave it a try. Kay Jennings at VistaRadio.ca, and that's the letter K.

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4: Moose Weather.
5: In North Grenville, rain today, 15 to 20 millimeters possible, a high of 14. Risk of a thunderstorm this evening, then showers overnight, a low of 8. And cloudy and showers expected for Thursday with a high of 14.
6: The days are getting longer and the shorts are getting shorter.
7: 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Gotta love spring on the Moose.

We're the station with the biggest variety. We're Moose FM. Good afternoon. I'm Kathy Jennings. Hope you're having a great Wednesday. Linda has chimed in and sent us an email. She wrote, Kathy, your apple pie story made me laugh because I had almost the exact same thing happen the first time I tried baking from scratch. So what I did is I decided one fall that I was going to surprise my family with homemade pies using apples from a local orchard. So the recipe made it sound so easy. Meanwhile, my kitchen looked like a flour explosion happened in it. My crusts were way too thick because I was scared to roll the dough too thin and rip it. And they definitely weren't bakery perfect. But my family still ate every piece and told me they tasted like comfort food. Now it's become kind of a tradition every autumn, and thankfully, I've gotten a little better at it over the years. Sometimes a first try doesn't have to be perfect to become a great memory.

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Has it already been 40 years? Wow. We're the station with the biggest variety. We're Moose FM. Hi, I'm Kathy Jennings. Well, today is Top Gun Day. And can you believe 40 years since Top Gun first hit the theaters? You know, that honestly makes me feel a little old because I actually went to see it on the big screen recently when they brought it back to the theaters. And what an experience. You know, there's just something about seeing those fighter jet scenes on massive screens, sound blasting through the theater. You know, it was so cool. You could actually feel the roar of the engines, and those flight scenes almost made you feel like you were right up there with Maverick. Although, I'm not going to lie, during a couple of those, you know, spitting scenes and intense dogfights, I was sitting there thinking to myself, okay, I might be getting a little motion sickness here. But overall, absolutely worth seeing in the theaters. On big screen, it's just one of those movies. And of course, then there's the music, the action, those one-liners. It's kind of one of those movies that still holds up all these years later. And a fun fact, the U.S. Navy actually reported a huge increase in people wanting to become pilots after the movie came out back in 1986. Recruitment booths were even set up outside some of the theaters because the movie had that much impact. Wow. So I have to ask, what's a movie you saw on big screen that completely blew you away and made, you know, that theater experience unforgettable? Kay Jennings at VistaRadio.ca, and that's the letter K.

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6: In North Grenville, rain today, 15 to 20 millimeters possible, a high of 14. Risk of a thunderstorm this evening, then showers overnight, a low of 8. And cloudy and showers expected for Thursday with a high of 14.
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We're the station with the biggest variety. We're Moose FM. So Dave has chimed in and says that we were talking about Top Gun brought him right back to being a teenager. Says that his older brother took him to see it at the drive-in back in the summer of 86. They all piled in his old pickup truck with lawn chairs and snacks and thought that they were the coolest people around. And still remembers this day when Danger Zone started playing. Everybody turned up their radios and the whole place lit up with headlights. After that movie, every guy I knew wanted aviator sunglasses and thought that they could play volleyball like Maverick and Goose. I watched it again a couple years ago with my son, and it was pretty neat seeing him react to the exact same scenes I loved growing up. Some movies just stick with you forever.

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6: Moose weather.
7: In North Grenville, rain today, 15 to 20 millimeters possible, a high of 14. Risk of a thunderstorm this evening, then showers overnight, a low of 8. And cloudy and showers expected for Thursday with a high of 14.

0: while you're spring cleaning. Remember that one person's trash is another person's treasure. But sometimes garbage is just garbage.
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Hi, I'm Kathy Jennings, and we're the station with the biggest variety. We're Moose FM. So just received an email from Melissa, and she writes that she finally watched Top Gun on the big screen when they brought it back to theaters. And she totally gets why people love it so much, especially the flying scenes. Those are incredible. But honestly, she had the same problem as myself. During some of those, you know, spinning jet scenes, she found herself gripping the armrest thinking, okay, this is intense. Her husband was laughing because he kept leaning side to side like I was actually in the plane. But the soundtrack, the action, and the emotion was such a fun theater experience. Afterwards, we went for ice cream and spent the whole drive home talking about our favorite scenes. Kind of reminds me how special movies can be when you actually experience them in a theater instead of just at home on the couch. Can you imagine seeing it on IMAX?

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1: On my list for this weekend, we're the station with the biggest variety, Ramos FM. Hi, I'm Kathy Jennings. I'm actually kind of excited for one of my weekend food projects. And it's something so simple. Croutons. And it's homemade. I picked up some fresh French bread from a local market because I'm planning to make homemade croutons for my Caesar salads this weekend. And honestly, once you start making your own, it's hard to go back. I cut the bread up into chunks. I toss them with garlic butter. I load them up with some spices. And then I throw in little pieces of bacon while they're cooking. The smell in the kitchen is worth it. You get that, you know, warm, buttery smell with the garlic, mixed bacon, and that toasted bread. It just feels like comfort food. And the best part is every batch turns out, you know, a little different depending on what spices I'm using. Sometimes I'll go heavier on the garlic, sometimes a little more parm, maybe some Italian seasoning or cracked pepper. And the crunch, when they come out, just so right and so good. Who waits for the salad? Of course, I'm going to taste some as soon as they're out of the oven. Fun fact, they say croutons actually date all the way back to ancient times because people used toasted bread, you know, as a way to avoid wasting stale loaves. So technically, making croutons is one of the oldest kitchen hacks around. And somehow they still make a Caesar salad taste 1,000 times better.

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5: Moose weather.
6: In North Grenville, rain today, 15 to 20 millimeters possible, a high of 14. Risk of a thunderstorm this evening, then showers overnight, a low of 8. And cloudy and showers expected for Thursday with a high of 14.
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0: 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Here's what's happening.
1: Good afternoon. I'm Casey Kenny. North Grenville Mayor Nancy Peckford says the County Road 43 rehabilitation and expansion project remains on budget and on time. Peckford says we're heading into the last summer that major work will be done as part of the $50.8 million project, which will include the addition of two more lanes to the new bridge going over Kempville Creek, as well as the addition of another roundabout, this one in front of W.O. Stinson and Son and the Kempville Retirement Living Home. The two lanes of the road between the bridge and County Road 19 will also be mostly put in place. Peckford says the key elements will be completed by the end of 2026 by R.W. Tomlinson Limited, who've been working on the project for 3 years. She tells Moose FM that the project has been complex in its scope.
2: You're building a bridge over a water course, which comes with some additional requirements from the Ministry of Environment, just a number of roundabouts, the expansion.
1: Peckford adds there will be some modest work to complete on the project in the spring of 2027 before the project is completed. We're getting close to the Prescott pop-ups officially opening up for the 2026 season. Made up of retail shops that sell everything from food to art, the pop-ups are located just east of the Sandra S. Lawn Harbor and Marina. They're divided into three areas, including the lighthouse sites, the cottage sites, and the mobile food truck sites. Prescott Mayor Gauri Shankar tells Moose FM that the pop-ups attracted over 40,000 visitors to the town last summer.
3: People come from all over, not just the area, but even out-of-towners will come just to visit the pop-ups. You know, they really like the atmosphere.
1: The pop-ups will be open throughout the Victoria Day long weekend, starting on Friday night, and then Friday to Sunday through the season. And you can include heading out onto the Rideau Canal as part of your Victoria Day long weekend plans. Parks Canada says the boating season on the UNESCO World Heritage Site begins on Friday and will continue until Thanksgiving weekend in October. They say over 1 million visitors enjoy the canal every year. The canal connects Kingston to Ottawa. You can find the hours and will be open for boaters on the Parks Canada website. This year marks the 195th navigation season on the canal. Be the first to know. 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
1: Showers on and off overnight tonight. The risk of a thunderstorm early this evening, the low 6. For tomorrow, cloudy with a good chance of showers, the high 14. And looking ahead to Friday, the eve of the Victoria Day long weekend, cloudy skies with a slight chance of showers, the high 21.

What's new for you? We're the station with the biggest variety, Rumus FM. You know, no matter how long you've been doing something, there's always something new to learn. And that was definitely me this week at work. So we use a program called Playout One. And this week, I learned how to edit and write on the iPad side of things, something I honestly have never done before. At first, I was a little nervous because anytime you're learning new tech or a new part of a program, you don't want to hit the wrong button and accidentally get us off air. But once I started figuring it out, it actually was pretty cool. You know, it's funny how satisfying it feels when something finally clicks and you go from, oh, what am I doing? To, okay, I think I got this. I think that's one of the best parts about work sometimes. Even in jobs you've done for years, there are always new skills, new tricks, new things to challenge your brain a little bit. And a fun fact too, studies show that learning new skills actually helps keep your brain active and improves memory and confidence, even with small everyday things like learning a new app or a piece of technology. So now I want to find out from you today, what is something new that you've learned recently at work or maybe at home or just in everyday life? Maybe it was some technology, a cooking tip, fixing something, or even just learning a shortcut that made life easier. Kay Jennings at VistaRadio.ca, and that's the letter K.

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4: Showers on and off overnight tonight. The risk of a thunderstorm early this evening. The low 6. For tomorrow, cloudy but a good chance of showers. The high 14. And looking ahead to Friday, the eve of the Victoria Day long weekend. Cloudy skies with a slight chance of showers. The high 21.
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0: Gotta love spring on the Moose.

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We're Moose FM. Hi, I'm Kathy Jennings. Sarah has chimed in, and she was hearing me talking about learning something new at work. And it made her laugh because she just went through the same thing. So she writes that her office switched over to a brand new scheduling and payroll system a few weeks ago. And she was completely overwhelmed at first. Everyone else seemed to pick it up so quickly while she was still trying to figure out where the save button was. One afternoon, she stayed a little late, watched a couple of, tutorials, and suddenly it all started to make sense. Now she's helping some of the newer staff figure parts out. Funny how that works, right? It kind of reminds her that you're never too old or too experienced to learn something new, even if it feels frustrating at the beginning. Sarah, thanks for sharing with us. So how about yourself? Is there something new that you learned maybe at work or at home over the last couple of days or last week? KJennings@VistaRadio.ca.

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6: 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Hi, I'm Kathy Jennings. So Mike has chimed in and he's learned how to use a smoker, and it's become one of his new obsessions. So his son bought him one for Christmas, but honestly, at first he was a little bit intimidated, but he did some research, you know, because there's the temperatures, there's the pellets you have to use, the vents, the timing. Way more complicated than he thought. So the first thing he tried was ribs, and they kind of turned out not the best, dry as cardboard. But he kept trying, and then last weekend he finally nailed a batch of smoked chicken wings that the whole family loved. His daughter even asked him to make them again this weekend, which kind of felt like a win. I think learning new things keeps life interesting, even if there's a couple disasters before you get it right.

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9: Showers on and off overnight tonight. The risk of a thunderstorm early this evening. The low 6. For tomorrow, cloudy with a good chance of showers. The high 14. And looking ahead to Friday, the eve of the Victoria Day long weekend. Cloudy skies with a slight chance of showers. The high 21.
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1: Good afternoon, I'm Casey Kenny. North Grenville Mayor Nancy Peckford says the County Road 43 rehabilitation and expansion project remains on budget and on time. Peckford says we're heading into the last summer that major work will be done as part of the $50.8 million project, which will include the addition of two more lanes to the new bridge going over Kempville Creek, as well as the addition of another roundabout, this one in front of W.O. Stinson and Son and the Kempville Retirement Living Home. The two lanes of the road between the bridge and County Road 19 will also be mostly put in place. Peckford says the key elements will be completed by the end of 2026 by R.W. Tomlinson Limited, who've been working on the project for 3 years. She tells Moose FM that the project has been complex in its scope.
2: You're building a bridge over a water course, which comes with some additional requirements from the Ministry of Environment, just a number of roundabouts, the expansion.
1: Peckford adds there will be some modest work to complete on the project in the spring of 2027 before the project is completed. We're getting close to the Prescott pop-ups officially opening up for the 2026 season. Made up of retail shops that sell everything from food to art, the pop-ups are located just east of the Sandra S. Lawn Harbor and Marina. They're divided into three areas, including the lighthouse sites, the cottage sites, and the mobile food truck sites. Prescott Mayor Gauri Shankar tells Moose FM that the pop-ups attracted over 40,000 visitors to the town last summer.
3: People come from all over, not just the area, but even out-of-towners will come just to visit the pop-ups. You know, they really like the atmosphere.
1: The pop-ups will be open throughout the Victoria Day long weekend, starting on Friday night, and then Friday to Sunday through the season. And you can include heading out onto the Rideau Canal as part of your Victoria Day long weekend plans. Parks Canada says the boating season on the UNESCO World Heritage Site begins on Friday and will continue until Thanksgiving weekend in October. They say over 1 million visitors enjoy the canal every year. The canal connects Kingston to Ottawa. You can find the hours and will be open for boaters on the Parks Canada website. This year marks the 195th navigation season on the canal. Be the first to know. Sign up and get news alerts delivered directly to your inbox at mykempvillenow.com.
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1: Showers on and off overnight tonight. The risk of a thunderstorm early this evening, the low 6. For tomorrow, cloudy with a good chance of showers, the high 14. And looking ahead to Friday, the eve of the Victoria Day long weekend, cloudy skies with a slight chance of showers, the high 21.
0: Here we go.

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And then we finished off with learning something new at work. And for myself, I figured out how to edit and write on an iPad with our Playout One system. 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

0: showers on and off overnight tonight. The risk of a thunderstorm early this evening, the low 6. For tomorrow, cloudy with a good chance of showers, the high 14. And looking ahead to Friday, the eve of the Victoria Day long weekend, cloudy skies with a slight chance of showers, the high 21.
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7: Showers on and off overnight tonight. The risk of a thunderstorm early this evening, the low 6. For tomorrow, cloudy with a good chance of showers, the high 14. And looking ahead to Friday, the eve of the Victoria Day long weekend, cloudy skies with a slight chance of showers, the high 21.
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10: Showers on and off overnight tonight. The risk of a thunderstorm early this evening. The low 6. For tomorrow, cloudy with a good chance of showers. The high 14. And looking ahead to Friday, the eve of the Victoria Day long weekend. Cloudy skies with a slight chance of showers. The high 21.
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0: like a drunk karaoke party around here. Minus the drunk and the bad singing. 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
7: Showers on and off overnight tonight. The risk of a thunderstorm early this evening. The low 6. For tomorrow, cloudy with a good chance of showers. The high 14. And looking ahead to Friday, the eve of the Victoria Day long weekend, cloudy skies with a slight chance of showers. The high 21.
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2: Moose weather.
3: Showers on and off overnight tonight. The risk of a thunderstorm early this evening. The low 6. For tomorrow, cloudy but a good chance of showers. The high 14. And looking ahead to Friday, the eve of the Victoria Day long weekend. Cloudy skies with a slight chance of showers. The high 21.
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9: Moose weather.
10: Showers on and off overnight tonight. The risk of a thunderstorm early this evening. The low 6. For tomorrow, cloudy with a good chance of showers. The high 14. And looking ahead to Friday, the eve of the Victoria Day long weekend. Cloudy skies with a slight chance of showers. The high 21.
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